to play a song by Taylor Swift here. I really love the melodies in this song. I think that they're just absolutely brilliant. It's really good melody writing. Well, I'm serious. I love the melodies in this song. It's good.

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1: Sometimes we all need to just forget about the money and spread a little love. 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

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Now you don't need money when you look like that, do you, honey?

And I'm only human after all. I'm only human after all. Don't put your blame on me. Don't put your blame on me.